stato solo bello.

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1: 4월에
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Es que I'm going to dig over there with the tractor and the dump over there. So yeah, the whole trucks can come back here.

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That's what it is.

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Please take care as you step from the train to the platform.

is Stapleton Road. Please do not attempt to board or leave the train when the doors are closing. This is a Great Western.

0: Thank you, sir.
1: Thanks.
0: Thank you.
1: Too.
0: Hello, sir.

This is Montpellier. Please do not attempt to board or leave the train when the doors are closing. This is a Great Western Railway service to Severn Beach.

This is Vetland. Please do not attempt to board or leave the train when the doors are closing. This is a Great Western Railway service to Severn Beach.

This is Clifton Down. Please do not attempt to board or leave the train when the doors are closing. This is a Great Western Railway service to Severn Beach,

This is C. Mills. Please do not attempt to board or leave the train when the doors are closing. This is a Great Western Railway service to Severn Beach.

This train is now approaching Shirehampton. Please take care as you step from the train to the platform.

This is Shirehampton. Please do not attempt to board or leave the train when the doors are closing. This is a Great Western Railway service to Severn Beach,

This is Avonmill. Please do not attempt to board or leave the train when the doors are closing. This is a Great Western Railway service to Severn Beach.

This is St. Andrew's Road. Please do not attempt to board or leave the train when the doors are closing. This is a Great Western Railway service to Severn Beach.

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0: And this was like after like a good like base of work that you were sort of fucked anyway. And then you

0: 7, boys. 8, 2, 1.
1: It's like night after the first one.
2: I saw you got the wheel, I was like, I feel you. I was going to come past and say,
0: I don't know. Have enough for you?

Okay.

Thank you.